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Hi, I'm Karen. And on the way, something that may not be fun for parents. How much time do you spend driving your kids around to places? 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

listen, smile, and sing along. After all, these are your favorite songs, right? Don't worry, we'll keep them coming, because we got you covered. 98.1 KTLT.

0: Mars along with Lady Gaga. It's Die With a Smile. Hi, I'm Karen. I hope you're having a wonderful night. Thanks for making us a part of your Friday night and your weekend.
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0: Thanks for hanging out with me on your Friday night. I'm Karen. 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
1: 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Abilene, Texas.

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0: That's Shaboozy. I'm Karen. And no matter what you're up to this weekend, I hope it's a good one. And thanks for being here.
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0: That's Taylor Swift. Hi, I'm Karen Van Zandt, and that's it for me. I hope you have a great night and a wonderful weekend. I'll talk to you again Monday.
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After all, these are your favorite songs, right? Don't worry, we'll keep them coming, because we got you covered. 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

you have to lose before it shows up on your face? I'll tell you after we hear from U2. Right now, the song that has been number one for 15 weeks, it's Ella Langley and Choosing Texas.

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We make you feel good with the best music. We're 98.1, the one that makes you feel good. Na-na.

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What are the most used names in songs? I'll tell you in less than 8 minutes. Right now, it's Miley Cyrus with Flowers.

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KTLT 98.1, the one that makes you feel good.

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I'm John Laurenti. It is the weekend, and if you're single, are you roster dating? If you haven't heard what that is, I'll tell you more after we hear from Maroon 5. Right now, it's Olivia Dean with So Easy to Fall in Love.

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0: Justin Bieber with Daisies. Did you know that the second B in BYOB doesn't mean beer everywhere? 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
1: 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Abilene, Texas.

Orchestral Maneuver is in the dark with a song from the movie Pretty in Pink. I'm sure Taylor is a huge Pretty in Pink fan. Here she is with the Fate of Ophelia.

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0: Tiffany and I think we're alone now. I have a friend that is trying to quit smoking. He smokes like a pack and a half a day, and it's very difficult. I've been through it myself. But you know why smoking is so hard to give up? Well, it's like losing a close friend. Cigarettes serve as stand-ins for human friends, providing comfort, solace, and companionship, even though smokers know the health risks. I mean, cigarettes are not good for you. Giving up cigarettes has the same significance as losing a friend the smoker knows and trusts.
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0: Post Malone getting some help from Morgan Wallen on that with I Had Some Help. That does it for me. I'm John Laurenti, just about to wrap things up here. As always, I will leave you with this. As you know, we have way too much stuff, and a quarter of people with two-car garages don't have room to park even one car inside them. Enjoy your weekend.
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Keep it on 98.1, the one that makes you feel good. 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

0: No, you can count on us this weekend. We are playing all the hits. That is Somber, Back to Friends. Love this idea for the summer. And as school gets back to school, you need a little pep in your step. You can freeze coffee, then kind of mix it up into cubes and then pour milk over it. That's what people have been doing for the summer to get that really cold, slushy vibe, but make it really easy to use. Gotta love that.
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0: now, that is one of those songs that is fun to sing along with. Great road trip song, too. If you're taking that last minute road trip for your summer vacation, keep it right here because we are playing some great music. On the way, we've got some Roxette and Def Leppard.
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is the most streamed movie on Netflix within the last 4 years. We're talking about K-pop Demon Hunters. 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

0: It's a great delivery from Olivia Dean. So easy to fall in love. I love that sound, too. Isn't it nice to kind of mix it up this weekend? Giving you some great vibes to get some things done. Our first full weekend of August. It is going by fast. Coming up, we've got some Carrie Underwood and UB40.
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0: There's Ed Sheeran, and that's Camera. So Macaulay Culkin has come out and said that he may star in the new Home Alone movie. Only thing is now, though, when he screams in the mirror, it's because he's discovered a grey hair.
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0: There's Somba, and that's back to friends. So Jelly Roll's Ex Bunny XO has purchased a Rolls Royce that's worth $500,000. 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

0: Taylor Swift and Cruel Summer. Sir Macaulay Culkin may star in a new Home Alone movie. 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

0: Olivia Dean and So Easy to Fall in Love. So Jelly Roll's ex, Bunny XO, has got a Rolls Royce for $500,000. I think it's going to be the first time that anyone will ever see a Rolls Royce parked next to an outhouse.
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1: 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Yeah.
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One of my favourite 90s songs ever. Just love that. TLC and Waterfalls. Hey there, this is MJ hanging out with you. Playing a whole bunch of your favourite songs. We've got some Taylor Swift on the way and The Fate of Ophelia and Pink. Just Give Me a Reason. We'll play next after this from Corey Hart.

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0: Lots of noise out there right now that Justin Bieber is being considered for the Super Bowl halftime show. There he is with daisies. So another Deadpool movie is in the works. Because even Ryan Reynolds needs to get a break from Blake Lively.
1: Feel good at work with KTLT 98.1. The one that makes you feel good.